0: Central
1: 6475.
0: Go ahead. I'll be out of service, I'm gonna.
1: 622, 1817. 3410, 3412, status. Thank you. 1818.

0: 22.
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1: 19.

0: 16, 10, 17. Subject has an officer safety caution, currently on parole out of Ionia for 4th felony of controlled substance and RNO police officer. Outside of that, he's showing a valid ops out of Ionia.
1: Great, thank you.
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0: 1825. 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

0: Ready for the central copy call. Going to be a Walmart making contact with Caitlin Lilly. She said there was over $1,000 worth of Pokemon cards stolen yesterday. They have it on footage.
1: No, I'm clear. En route from 44 and Johnson.
0: 1837.
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0: I own Union Central for 9 units, 3 business farm at Sparrow Rehabilitation Center, 205 South Dexter, 205 South Dexter, Crest of Adams and Wall Street, showing zone 11. 49 units, quick.
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0: Sandro Fighter.
1: Fighter, go ahead.
0: Toronto, Walmart.
1: 1865.
0: Sandro, 4920.
1: 4920.
0: I'll be clear, the last.
1: 18 seconds.

0: 4920.
1: I'm a block away. I can go check on him really quick.
0: Thank you. 4919 status.

0: 20, I'll be off.
1: 1901.
0: 25 or 15 from 10. 19 on 1. 25 from 10. 3420. 3420,
1: go ahead.
2: Good evening, I'm in service, countywide car 13, 345 is in service, car 4. 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
1: Clear, 9-2. 3425 from Central.
2: Good.
1: 3410 is trying to reach you.
0: Good then. Can one of you step outside a second?

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2: 4926.
1: Evening, put me on service car 43, take 20 off the board, and assign me Robertson Court.
2: Sir, good evening, 1904. Ten from Central.
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1: Good, good.
0: We got another call from the alarm company that said there's more activations. Zone 15, Jim Motion, I advise you around the scene.
1: Hey, firm. There appears to be a cleaning lady here. I just can't get her attention and get a hold of her. Do they have a security officer or anybody around over here?
0: I'm calling to see if they're aware of that.

0: 1415.
1: 1415, go ahead.
0: Interrupt, you're hearing with 1-3-0, can you pass
1: the hearing? Go ahead.
0: 1-0-2-0-3-8.
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2: Central 16.
1: 16, go ahead.
3: I'll be in after receiving with Mr. Jeffrey. Can you call off his file, please?

0: 457-1.
1: Morning, this is Oso with the Sonora Yellow Queen 05 on a silver Ford man.
0: Credentials.

0: 519 Sanford Central.
1: Go ahead.
0: But they advise they're going to call whoever the key holder is and tell them to respond.
1: Yeah, I'm clear. Yeah, I don't see anybody inside. I just have a car here cleaning stuff laying around inside.
0: Clear 1910. Four, five, seven, status.
2: Thank you.
0: 1911.

0: Can you confirm your location once more?
1: Sozo Coffee parking lot or just north of Renucci?
0: Thank you.

0: penalty.
1: Can you copy a file buyout?
0: Hang on, go ahead.
1: George, 165-603-497-716. If you could just add that to the notes, please.
0: Will do. Westbound 96 past the 65 mile marker. Be looking for a black Dodge Ram with construction equipment in the back, possibly out of state plates. It appeared that it was chasing after a black Traverse. Both vehicles driving over 100 miles per hour. San Francisco at 1913.
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2: They advise there's going to be a Shanna driving in a red IKEA. Should be there within 2 to 3 minutes. Down there. We're out with her and that cleaning lady. Everything's in order. Okay, I'm at 1913.

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0: Probably out 669. New North Extremity Smolder, older investigation.
1: 4919. Central 2, like it asked, first responders in line, BMS will call you in medical at 1023 6th Avenue, 1023 6th Avenue, cross up 1st Street and 2nd Street. 55-year-old female, sick person, altered LLD, versus square 1918. Like that, first responder, second telescope, cardio and medical at 1023 6th Avenue, 1023 6th Avenue, call for 1st Street and 2nd Street, 55-year-old female, sick person, alert, Central Square, 1919. 0-1919.

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0: 1920.
2: Central 6453.
0: 6453.
2: For that subject, I had you wrong. Do we have anything in house with them?
0: Negative.
2: Clear, thank you.
0: You're welcome.
2: Call 16 for the scene.
3: Yeah, go ahead. I started here, but before I'm going to go ahead and report them in there for you.
4: Clear now, thank you.
0: I'm central, happy call.
1: 4612,
0: please. Taking contact with Cindy. Sure, she is out at the speedway at 1530 East Lenover Avenue. Yeah, there is a campground premises. An officer earlier told him that he did have to leave. It sounds like he has not left yet, and he is now calling speedway and threatening my caller.
1: Okay. I just went through there, the motorhome still on in there.
0: I'm clear. She'd still like contact regarding the phone call.
1: Okay. I'll be out.
0: Thank you.

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1: Odessa Rescue 1.
0: Route 4.
1: In Route 4, 1923.

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1: Odessa Rescue 1.
0: On scene.
1: 1924. On that day. 1924.

0: 6, 4, 5, 7 cents.
1: I've been clear for a while.
0: I'm clear, you clear. Break 46, 12 cents. That's secure. 1926.

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0: until 6453.
1: 6453.
0: I'll be en route to the detachment to drop off some property. Then I'll be en route sitting in the Waco after. Sounds like my S1 lodged up there.
1: Okay, 9031.

0: 3412. Hi, Santa, go ahead.
1: I'm being right out to the highway for that car. Do you can clear that BOL off on the highway as well as the Hines Road one? I'll take that for patrols.
0: Okay. You're going to be making contact with a Brandon Brown, Emma Marker 64. He's just west of the 64 and has his hazards on.
2: Quick. 20-57. Go ahead. Not sure where you're coming from, but I can grab that if you're coming from over there now.
1: I'm just at the detachment, and we can all grab it.

Central Capitan. Go ahead. Can make contact with Lindsay Leslie Kimball at 616-648-7050 in regard to a question she has involving the suspicious mail that was on Centerline last night. Great. 1967.

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1: 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In CAD to 728 Robertson Court Apartment, they had me.
0: Correct.
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0: We're going to be pulling the Dairy Queen behind David, Sam, Tom, 338. It's going to be a white Jeep, unknown.
1: Clear 1950.

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Across the Peck Lake and MacArthur, the Trinity Apartment 8, responding on a 33-year-old male, was diagnosed with pneumonia, difficulty breathing, social security 1951.

Saturday Night First Responders, Priority 1, 5980 Morrison Lake Road, 5980 Morrison Lake, cross the Pack Lake in MacArthur. It's going to be Department A, responding on a 33-year-old male diagnosed with pneumonia, difficulty breathing, central square, 1951.

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